Not so fun when the rabbit's got the gun. I was lying to myself when I said I was lost. I've never been lost. And that's the lesson of life, isn't it? If our demons

life, what is love? What is time, what is choice? What is everything? Everything is nothing without. What is life, what is love?